screen time a day. Turning to sport in tennis, Nick Kyrgios has won in his return from injury. He defeated 30 minutes of screen time a day. Turning to sport in tennis, Nick Kyrgios has won in his return from injury. He defeated Corentin Moutet 6-3.

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It is starting my second hour of Country and Others for this week. You've just heard from Luke O'Shea and Lynn Botel with Sing Me a Story. Gina Jeffries is up next with Gypsy Soul.

Well, yes, you've just heard from Tom Curtin there with Kimberley Girl. Christy Cox is up next with So Many Rainy Days.

just heard from Christy Cox there with Running Circles Round Your Memory. And before that was Luke O'Shea and Lynn Botel with Where You Go, I Go. Coming up next is Keith Jamieson with Memories Within, followed by Alicia Smith, Spirit of the Gibson.

is a lovely instrumental there from Alicia Smith. Coming up next, you're going to hear from Keith Jamison with My Farewell Party, followed by young Caitlin Jamison, Tennessee Flat Top Box. Enjoy.

Yes, a great track there from young Caitlin Jemison. And it was sad when poor old Keith Jemison passed away, because he is a great singer and his daughter is also a great singer. And they're going to play now young Caitlin, Keith and Alicia.

Well, yes, it's another person I haven't heard of for a long time. That was Ricky Van Shelton with Famous Last Words of a Fool. You're going to hear another one from him, If We Never Meet Again.

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0: Well, yes, you've just heard from Ollie Austin with Do You Believe Me Now? Ah, we've got a couple of minutes before the news, so let's hear another one from Ollie Austin, My Baby Sings the Blues.
1: She could dance, she could sing. She left Texas with a dream.

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0: Yes, starting my third hour of Country and Others. You've just heard a beautiful instrumental, The Hanging Tree. Coming up next is Johnny Cash with the ballad of Boot Hill.
1: One day in 1881, the tombstone epitaph, a booming newspaper in a booming silver mining town, screamed out the headlines about a gunfight at the OK Corral right downtown. The headlines read, "Murder in the streets of Tombstone." Well, that wasn't such hot news, but more stark and spine-chilling than that was a sight on the boardwalk in front of the Epitaph Building. Neatly laid out in beautiful caskets were the bodies of Tom McLowry, Frank McLowry, and young Billy Clanton, 28 years old. A witness at the trial later said that he saw Doc Holliday blast away with a nickel-plated pistol, and Billy Clanton screamed, "Don't shoot me, I don't want to fight." Today there's no more silver mining in Tombstone, but up there on Boot Hill, you can see where the graves of the men are. The ones who fought over or because of that big silver strike that created Tombstone.
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Yes, finishing off that bracket, you've just heard from Gene Stewart with Sing Your Heart Out, Country Boy, and of course Johnny Cash, Lorena. Coming up next, you're going to hear from Jimmy Buckley with an Elvis Presley medley. Enjoy.

This is a song this time made famous by the late, great Tom Dunphy here in Ireland. It's called If I Didn't Have a Dime.

Well, yes, on Country and Others, you've just heard from Sean Lockery there with Oh Baby, Why Not. Sandy Dodd is up next with If the Jukebox Took Tears, followed by Mick Flavin, You Sure Makin' Cheatin' Sound Easy.

Yes, on Country and Others, that was young Caitlin there with Cheating Fire. Teresa Rogers is up next with The Cold Hard Facts of Life, followed by Heartbeat, The Secret.

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was Australia's Gary Smith there with Fool Such As I. And before that was Michael English with I'm a Fool. And, of course, Dwight Yoakam Fooling Around. Sandra Humphries is up next with This Old House.

our overnight satellite program. So that's what's happening here today, folks. Starting my final hour, you're going to hear from Dwight Yoakam with Heart of Stone.

0: Well, yes, you've just heard from John Smith there with Murrumbidgee Mud. Before that was a beautiful instrumental from Peggy Gilchrist, Call of Kakadu. Merle Haggard is up next with Kern River.
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One night in the moonlight, the swiftness swept her life away. And now I live on Lake Shasta, and Lake Shasta is where I will stay. There's the South San Joaquin, where the seeds of the Dust Bowl are found.

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Well, yes, you've just heard another track from Merle Haggard. This time it was Going Where the Lonely Go. You also heard from Benny Berry with I Die 10,000 Times a Day. Coming up next is Cameron Mason with Stuff That Works, followed by Johnny Cash, One Piece at a Time.

in with my big lunchbox and with help from my friend. I left that day with a lunchbox full of gears. I've never considered myself a thief, but GM wouldn't miss just one little piece, especially if I strung it out over several years. The first day I got me a fuel pump, and the next day I got me an engine and a trunk, then I got me a transmission and all the chrome. The little things I could get in my big lunchbox.

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Out of this is the Cottonmouth in the Psycho Billy Cadillac. Come on, haul. Oh, this is the Cottonmouth, a negatory on the cost of this machine there, Red Rider. You might say I went right up to the factory and picked it up. It's cheaper that way.

Well, yes, you've just heard from Pam Tillis there with Mi Vida Loca. And before that was the Mavericks with All You Ever Do Is Bring Me Down. It is now 11 minutes to 1 o'clock. Coming up right now is Paul Kelly with Rank Stranger, followed by Heartbeat, Back on My Feet Again. Thank you very much for your company, folks, over the last 4 hours. I hope you've enjoyed the music. I've enjoyed presenting it to you. I'll be back again tomorrow at midday with my varied moods in Celtic music. Have a great afternoon. Until next time, this is Phyllis saying bye for now.

Now, this is a story about a man working in the field. 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He's getting hot and he's thirsty. Want a girl to bring the water around. She shouted, "Hey, Sylvie," said, "come on. 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The other way he sings.

Guy Mitchell from 1957 with Rockabilly. Also, Lonnie Donegan, Bring a Little Water, Sylvie. Vicki Forrest, My Little Boy. And Trevor Gordon, Little Miss Rhythm and Blues.

The Crescents with One More Kiss. The DeCru Brothers, It Never Came True. Gene Vincent and his Blue Caps with Lotta Lovin'. And Herman's Hermits with Dandy. Up next, I've got an album, well, a song off an album I picked up a long time ago called the All Australian Hit Parade on the record label. And some of the singers that are on there are Dig Richards and the RJs with A Real Gone Annie Laurie, Nolan Batley with Barefoot Boy, Devil or Angel from Margaret Hooper, Vix Bryant's with Move to Mountains, and this one, the Duets with So Sad, a cover of an Everly song.

Leslie Gore, I Don't Want to Be a Loser. We also heard from Barbara Lewis, Hello Stranger, Brian Davies, In Your Shoes, and the Duets with So Sad. Up next, we've got My Prayer from Digger Ravel.

Hawaii, a song from the Beach Boys, written by Brian Wilson and Mike Love. It was recorded in July of 1963 and released on their 63 album, Surfer Girl. It's one of the first Beach Boys songs that Hal Blaine played on. He would later replace Dennis Wilson on the drums. We also heard from the Conveyors with Geronimo, Elvis Presley with Hawaiian Wedding Song, and Digger Abel, My Prayer. Colin Cook.

A song that's been recorded by many, many artists, Mockingbird Hill from Les Paul and Mary Ford. We also heard from Laverne Baker with Jim Dandy, Chris Jansen, Stayin' Up Late, and Colin Cook with Boppin' the Blues.

like a sailor. Did our boy do something rash? Suki Tawdry.

Teresa Brewer, Roll Them Roly Boly Eyes. Sarah Vaughan and Billy Eckstein with Alexander's Ragtime Band. Louis Armstrong, Mac the Knife. And Joan Ragan with Do Re Mi. And that was also with Peter Knight and the orchestra and the chorus. 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

And Shelton, backed by Stanley Black and his orchestra from 1944, Lily Marlene. From 51, we heard from Johnny Ray with Little White Cloud That Cried. From 54, Perry Como with Wanted. And back in 51 again with Patti Page and Tennessee Waltz. We go now to 1952 with Nat King Cole.

April Byron, make the world go away. And sometimes you feel like that, don't you? You just want to hide. That's when you maybe should start singing that song. Or if you're like me, voice that song because I certainly can't sing. We also heard from Sandy Scott with Karamea, Rodney Carroll, Around the World, and Nat King Cole, Because You're Mine.

Dave Mills, Love is a Beautiful Song. Daryl Stewart with Half a Heart. Colleen Hewitt, Day by Day. And Daryl Braithwaite, You're My World. Up next, we've got Cole Joy with a song that reached number one in Perth and Brisbane, two in Adelaide, and three in Sydney and Melbourne.

Judy Stone, Would You Lay With Me in a Field of Stone? And that was from, well, that version there was from her 2011 album, Queen of Country. We also heard from Little Patty with Kentucky Blues, Diana Trask, Oh Boy, and Cole Joy, Heaven Is My Woman's Love.

From the album Making Love and Music, Dr. Hook with Sleepin' Late. We also had the Kingston Trio with the Hobo's Lullaby, Lionel Long, Ring-a-Ling, and Brian Davies with Ginny Come Lately. 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

The Monkees, I'm Not Your Stepping Stone from 1967. We also heard from Tommy James and the Shondells with Moni Moni, Neil Diamond, I'm a Believer, and the Archies with Bang Shang-a-Lang.

Dusty Springfield, The Windmills of Your Mind. I'm Into Looking for Someone to Love Me by Maggie Jodrell. I Belong With You by Bobby and Laurie. And I Ain't Gonna Knock on Your Door by Brent Brody. It's nearly time for me to go, but I've got time for a few more songs. But nevertheless, there's plenty more good music coming up this afternoon. Till then, we're going to walk away, Renee.

John English, Hot Town from 1972 album, Calm Before the Storm. We also heard from Leo Sayer with Moonlighting, Gary Puckett and the Union Gap, Can You Tell, and Left Bank with Walk Away Renee.

Number one song in Australia in 1970, Autumn with Yellow River. In 79, we had ELO, Don't Bring Me Down. 71, Little Patty, April Fool. And 66, The La-Di-Das with the Pied Piper. Well, it's time now for me to depart. Thank you very much for listening to me. I hope you've enjoyed the music because, as normal, I have certainly enjoyed playing it for you. I'm going to leave you with Bev Harrell, The Looking Glass, and Marcy Hines, Something's Missing in My Life. Look after yourselves, everyone, but most of all, please be safe.

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Welcome to Homegrown Sounds. I'm Heather Farrell, and for the next hour, we will be celebrating the music of our contemporary First Nations people. Stick with us as we explore the diversity of Indigenous talent that we have in this wonderful country of ours.

afternoon and a very warm welcome to Homegrown Sounds right here on Triple H 96.5 FM. I'm Heather Farrell. We're going to start the program out today with a track called A Child Was Born Here, and it's by the wonderful Archie Roach.

We started that bracket with Archie Roach with A Child Was Born Here, followed it up with the Benning Brothers with Some Kinda Cool, and Dan Sultan with Fire Underfoot from his 2017 album Killer. Coming up next on Homegrown Sounds, it's Emily Woramara, and this one's called Tapsticks.

was certainly an interesting track by Jessica Malboy. It was called Scariest Part. We had Jeffrey Gurumu Yunupingu prior to that and Emily Wurumara with Tap Sticks. It's Jimmy Little up next. Dance With Me is the name of the track. And after that, we've got a duo out of the northwest of Western Australia called Joe Carrier.

Kirsty Lee Acres with Heart of Stone. We had Joe Carrier, and that one features Sally Jane, and the track was called Without You. Coming up next, it's Neil Murray. This one's from his 2010 album Witness, and the track's called Remembering 9/11.

was Jaden Kitchener Waters, and what a gorgeous song, Campfire in the Sky. We had Iconics before that with Black on Track, and Neil Murray with Remembering 9/11. Got Ricky Shipp up next. This one's Wouldn't Change You If I Could, from his album Who I Am.

That was Trevor Adamson, and it came from an album called My Sunburnt Country. Roger Knox prior to that with Blue Gums Calling Me, and Ricky Shipp with Wouldn't Change You If I Could. Thanks for joining me for Homegrown Sounds today. We've got Scintillating Sounds coming up next, so make sure you stay tuned for that one. And at 6 o'clock, Pete McDonald will be in with his rock and roll relics. But to take us up to Scintillating Sounds, it's Sit Down Money by the Wurrumpi Band from their album Big Name, No Blankets.

0: Hi, Phyllis. Gee, your garden looks nice. Wish mine was like this.
1: Well, Jean, have you heard of KLM Concreting and Soil Yard in Golf Course Road?
0: Yes, I have. But they only do driveways and other professional jobs, don't they?
1: No, they also have landscaping materials, bobcat and backhoe, excavator and truck hire.
0: Really?
1: And that's not all. They will clean up your block, pools, and they also do concrete removal.
0: Gee, they do all of that. I knew they had garden supplies, but all this as well.
1: Yes, they are very professional and have very affordable rates. In fact, they have the best prices in town and the largest range of landscaping material in stock. Kevin says, one call, we do it all.
0: Okay, have you got his number?
1: Yes, it's 53825002 plus their mobile 043 882 0269.
0: Well, thanks for that, Phyllis. I know what we'll do. Hop on my bike. Let's go out there and have a look around.
1: Yeah, let's do that. It's 140 Golf Course Road, Haven. Hey, Jean, do you know they had the largest plant nursery in Horsham? KLM are proud sponsors of Triple H 96.5 FM.

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I'm Heather Farrell and you're listening to Scintillating Sounds on Horsham's community radio station Triple H 96.5 FM, or if you happen to be streaming via the Community Radio Plus app. And a very big welcome to Scintillating Sounds. We're going to start out with Michael Bublé today, and the track's called Kissing a Fool.

0: We started out with Michael Bublé with Kissing a Fool, followed it up with Frank Sinatra with It Was a Very Good Year. And then we had two duets, one by Tony Bennett and K.D. Lang called That's My Home, and the other one, Tony Bennett teaming up with Sheryl Crow with The Girl I Love. We've got more Michael Bublé coming up next. This one's called Summer Wind.
1: The

That was Nat King Cole with Too Young. We had Rod Stewart prior to that with I'll Be Seeing You and Michael Bublé with Summer Wind. We got more Michael Bublé coming up in the next bracket. This one's from his album called First Dance and it's called I've Got You Under My Skin.

Barbra Streisand from her partner's album, and all the songs on that album are duets, and this particular one is with John Mayer. The track was called Come Rain or Come Shine. Prior to that, Dean Martin with Everybody Loves Somebody and Michael Bublé, I've Got You Under My Skin. We've got Jack Jones coming up to start the next bracket, and this one's called Wives and Lovers.

From Stardust, the great American songbook, that was Rod Stewart with Embraceable You. We had Michael Bublé and Nelly Furtado as a duet with Quando, Quando, Quando, and Jack Jones with Wives and Lovers. Time for another duet now. This one's with Tony Bennett and Katie Lang, and it's called Blue Velvet.

0: King Cole with It's Only a Paper Moon and Tony Bennett and K.D. Lang with Blue Velvet. Thank you for joining me for Scintillating Sounds this evening. Stay tuned because Pete McDonald will be in after the 6 o'clock news and he'll have his Rock and Roll Relics program and he's got a great one lined up for you tonight. At 9 o'clock, we will be going to Community Radio Network for overnight programming. And in the morning, I'll be back with you at 5:06 for Good Morning Country. But to take us up to the 6 o'clock news, we've got Dean Martin and the track's called Just In Time.
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0: Good evening and welcome to Rock and Roll Relics on another Wednesday night. I'm Pete McDonald and you're listening on Triple H 96.5 FM, Horsham and District's Community Radio Station. There's a little bit of McDonald's Cave by the Piltdown Men, where I dig up all the relics from. And thanks to Heather for her scintillating sounds, continuing the sort of crooners, the Great American Songbook type songs. She did play Quando, Quando, Quando, I noticed, about quarter to six. Tonight, we're featuring the letter Q as we are continuing to go through the alphabet, playing songs starting with those letters. There's not a whole bunch of them. There's sort of a handful in each hour at best. And we've got three or four songs, usually two, three or four songs to finish off the letter P each hour, and then we'll get started on the letter R. So parts of three letters tonight. There was something else I was going to say, but I've forgotten what I was going to say. So to start us off from, if you're a first-time listener, we do the sort of early rock and roll era and a little bit of contemporary rockabilly in the first hour. Second hour is the mid to late 60s. Last hour is the 70s, and occasionally venture into the early 80s if they're really good songs. It doesn't always alphabetically work out to the minute, but that's the basis of it. So, and I was going to say I apologise for missing the start of the news again, second week in a row, because our clock's just a little out on the wall, and that's what I was looking at. Anyway, start us off tonight. This wasn't a hit, but it's a classic rockabilly tune from Carl Perkins. Put Your Cat Clothes On.
1: They took my blue suede shoes down to Old Mobile. Got to

Gary U.S. Bonds, or it was only just U.S. Bonds on the record label, apparently. But that's 3:15 to lead off the Q songs. Just a couple of them, three of them in this first hour. From 1961, and it made number 16 for him here in Australia. Before that, we had Paul Anka, Put Your Head on My Shoulder, finishing the P's for this particular part of the show. Made number 22, and we started with Carl Perkins, who didn't make the charts. He only made the charts with one song, Blue Suede Shoes. That was another one about dressing up. That was Put Your Cat Clothes On. Next up, we've got Bobby Darin. I've said before how versatile he is. He could just about do any kind of music. In 1958, he was doing rock and roll. This one made number 26. This is Bobby Darin and Queen of the Hop.

That was Bill Haley and his comments with R-O-C-K Rock. With the index that I'm using to get these songs in alphabetical order, initials come before any other letters. So R-O-C-K Rock from 1956, made number 36 here in Australia. I think it was a B-side to something, but and back in the 50s, B-sides and A-sides charted differently. Much as they do these days when it's all just downloads. Before that, we had the Fireballs with Quite a Party from 1961. Pretty cool instrumental for them. Just made 54 here in Australia, bigger than that in the USA. And then they became Jimmy Gilmer's backing group with Sugar Shack and stuff. And then they became a vocal group with Bottle of Wine later on in the 60s. And we started with Bobby Darin, Queen of the Hop. It is 22 minutes past six. You're listening to Rock and Roll Relics with me, Pete McDonald. You're on Triple H 96.5 FM. And next up, we've got a, well, it's ostensibly a country song and it's from 1965, but it just sort of feels like, I always thought it was earlier than that, but it just feels like it was earlier. And it's one of the rockin'est things this brilliant voiced country singer did, and it's been covered by the Stray Cats with Dave Edmunds. Just a cool song. So here is George Jones with The Race Is On. I've

There are the Four Seasons from 1964. Certainly one of my favourite songs by them, Ragdoll, which made number three on the charts. Of course, Frankie Valli out front of that band. Before that, we had Gene Vincent with Race with the Devil from 1956. Wasn't a hit, but again, a bit of a rockabilly classic. And we started with George Jones with The Race Is On, which again, didn't chart on the pop charts, but was a big country music hit. Next up, we have got an instrumental from Rob E. G. His real name was Robbie Porter, which he used when he had a solo song or two, but became better known probably as a producer and record label executive. But back in the early 60s with his slide guitar, he had, sit-down kind of guitar. He had quite a number of instrumental hits, and this was one of them from 1960. It made number 45. Here's Rob E. G. with Railroadin'.

That was Dick Richards, as he was known back then, from 1962, Australian singer, with Raincoat in the River, that made number 45 nationally, bigger than that in certain states. He re-recorded that song in 1975, and depending on time, it's sort of touch and go whether that's going to get a go at the end of the show or not. It will be the last song tonight if it does. Quite a different interpretation. Before that, we had Russ Hamilton with Rainbow from 1957. He had two big hits. That was one of them, which made number five for him. I'll tell you the other one, but I can't remember it. And Rob E.G. with Railroad and started that bracket off. And he wanted to get in with another one, and I checked, and the CD player says single play, and Rob E.G. just decided, no, I don't care what you say, going to have another crack. But anyway, just these little things are sent to try us. Next up, from 1961, this one made number 29 for D. Clark, continuing the little rain theme that we've got going here. This is called Raindrops.

There are the Lincolns, rockabilly rock and roll band, teddy boy band from Adelaide with Rain, which is a Charlie Feathers song, but couldn't find the original of Charlie Feathers. I'm sure I've got it in the collection somewhere. But the Lincolns, that's my favourite version of the song from their album Two Parts Whiskey, and they are coming to Horsham. Did check their website, well, their Facebook page, I should say, on September the 5th, the Saturday night of the Horsham Rock and Roll Dance presented by the Wimmera Rockers Dance World Group, a three-day event. And the Lincolns have played in Horsham and around the place. They've played in Nil a couple of times and all the rest of it. Very popular band in the area. Before that, we had Buddy Holly with Raining in My Heart from 1959. Just made 87 on the Australian charts, but one of his most popular songs. And we started with Dee Clark and Raindrops. At 11 minutes to 7, time for a little bit of contemporary rockabilly for you. And this next one, go back to a couple of songs beginning with the letter Q. Red Rivers, terrific guitarist, songwriter, rockabilly artist from Queensland. Made three or four albums in a row in the sort of around the turn of this century. This one's from 1998. And then I sort of haven't heard much from him since, although he does play guitar for Don Walker, amongst others. But here is the title track to his second album, as far as I know, from 1998, Red Rivers and Quarter Mile Down.

the band Cave Cat Sammy. They're from Texas, a rockabilly trio. Well, no, there's four of them there. Not a lot of drumming in that one, though. That's called Raining Honey from their album Love Me Like Crazy. Before that, we had Rock Bottom James and the Detonators, as they were known back then. The Detonators now with Queensland Moon. And we started with Red Rivers from Queensland with Quarter Mile Down. Got one more to take us to the news. It's another terrific American drummerless rockabilly band. Definitely this one. Double bass, lead guitar, acoustic guitar and vocals. And this is called Railroad Crossing. I'll catch you after the 7 o'clock news.

Welcome to the second hour of Rock and Roll Relics. I'm Pete McDonald. You're listening on Triple H 96.5 FM, Horsham and District's Community Radio Station, also 3 Triple H, sometimes called. That was The Shadows with Rhythm and Greens, which is the theme tune to our second hour of the show, where we focus on music from the mid to late 60s. Slightly different feel a lot of the time to that first rock and roll kind of hour. And we're going back to the P ones that I didn't quite get time to play last week before we get on to, what have we got? 1, 2, 3, 4, 5 Q songs in this next little bit. So to start off with, we've got Little Patty from 1965. She just cracked the national top 40 at number 34 with this one called Pushin' Too Hard.

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There's Jackie DeShannon, Put a Little Love in Your Heart. Sort of sage advice from Jackie in these times. That made number 15 for her in 1969. She co-wrote it with a couple of others. It has been covered by others. Dave Clark 5 had the bigger hit in the UK with it. Before that, we had The Seeds with Pushing Too Hard, a bit of mid-60s American garage rock kind of sound. It just made 62 nationally here, I think top 10 in the USA for The Seeds. And we started with Little Paddy with Pushing a Good Thing Too Far. It is coming up to 14 minutes, so we'll say quarter past seven. And next up, we've got a band. Now, I've never heard their name pronounced. So given the letter G followed by I can be hard or soft, I don't know if it's the Elgins or the Elgins, but this song from 1966 that made, was a US hit, didn't chart in Australia, US hit on Motown, and was a UK hit in 1971. A lot of soul stuff was sometimes a hit in the UK in the early 70s.

0: fix for kids from 1 to 4. Pretty soon there'll be one more, but Sundays I'm mighty glad we send the kids to his mom and dad. It's the
1: There's Jody Miller with Queen of the House, which was obviously an answer song to Roger Miller's King of the Road, and that made 68 in Australia for Jody Miller, Queen of the House. My 25th anniversary of being on air will either be next week or the week after. It sort of falls in between. And when I started, and I can't remember the name of the person, I used to do 8 till 11 or 8 till 10 started off, and the person before me, his surname was Smith. Anyway, I distinctly remember his opening track each week was Queen of the House. Before that, we had Normie Rowe, Que Sera Sera, from 1965. It made number one, and it was number one for just about all of the summer of 65 going to 66, and had a big impact on me, and it's still my favourite Australian recording. Not an Australian-written song, of course. It's a very hopped-up cover, very 60s cover of Doris Day's 1956 hit, although Normie Rowe's version was a cover of some British band's sort of up-tempoed version of it. Still remote, probably because it's my attitude to life. Que Sera Sera, never been a totally ambitious kind of person. It's sort of just what happens, happens. And it's generally worked out pretty well. And we had the Elgins with Put Yourself in My Place. Next up, another trio, another bracket of Q songs, starting with a song from 1970. Occasionally I'll put a 1970 song in because these are my primary school years, I guess, and sometimes the songs just fit better this hour rather than the last one. It's the Moody Blues from 1970, made number 36 nationally. This is simply called Question.

There is the Kazanets Cat Singing Orchestral Chorus with Quick Joey Small. Run, Joey, run. They were a bubblegum band, part of the whole 1910 Fruit Gum Company Ohio Express group. And that made, where are we? Number 33 on the Australian charts in 1968. Bit of bubblegum. Before that, we had a bit of almost progressive rock, I guess, jazzy rock with Chicago. And that was their first US hit, Questions 67 and 68, it was called, from 1968. And we started with the Moody Blues with Question from 1970. Next up, that's it for the cues for this particular hour. Into the R's, we had a Gene Vincent song called Race with the Devil. This is a completely different song that was a 1969 hit for a band called The Gun. This is Race with the Devil.

There's Manfred Mann. One of their last hits is Manfred Mann from 1969. That was Ragamuffin Man, made number 18. Before that, we had the 18th Century Quartet, as they called themselves, with Rachel, with an A in it, you know, R-A-C-H-A-E-L. From 1966, just made 69 nationally, made the top 40 in Melbourne, which was where the 18th Century Quartet were from. The band were led by Keith Glass, who later became a country singer and record store owner, Missing Link, and record label owner, Missing Link, a bit of a legend in the Melbourne business. But that song was written by Hans Poulsen a few years before he started having his own hits. And we started with The Gun and Race with the Devil. It made number 33 in 1969. Next up, we've got The Beatles. This was the B-side to Paperback Writer, but was sort of sometimes included as a double-sided hit, and being a Beatles B-side, better than most people's A-sides, wasn't on any of their albums. So here they are from 66, The Beatles with Rain.

kind of a sudden stop there from the Love and Spoonful. Rain on the Roof made number 38 for them nationally in 1966, was follow-up to the very different Summer in the City. Before that, we had Jose Feliciano with Rain from 1969, made 47 nationally. And we started with the Beatles with Rain from 1966. Got a couple more songs of that title coming up towards the end of the show. And if it's raining where you are, I hope it's that nice rain on the roof that just sounds good rather than the rain that threatens to come through your ceiling. We looked like we had a shower just before I arrived in Horsham tonight with the wet roads. Not sure what it's doing out there. Haven't stuck my head out the door since I started. And it is 5 minutes to eight. Couple more songs with the rain theme. This one, I loved this song in 1967, one of my favourite songs when I was eight. Here are the Cowsills. They were a family band that sort of inspired the Partridge Family. This is The Rain, The Park and Other Things.

started talking without the microphone. There's Johnny Farnham, as he was known back then, from 1969, Raindrops Keep Falling on My Head. Originally done by BJ Thomas from the album Butch Cassidy and the Sundance Kid, with the scenes of them on the bicycle. But Johnny Farnham, like, just such a great voice. And that made number one for him, who was the king of pop in Australia at the time. And we started with the Councils with The Rain, The Park and Other Things. It is 1 or 2 minutes past eight. I don't trust the clock. Let's look at the phone. What does the phone say? The phone says it's 1 minute past eight. And it's time to get into the 70s, and there's a couple of 80s songs as well. But to start off with, we're going back to where we started the alphabet, which was the last few songs from the letter P, and this one was a number one hit. It's an original of theirs. Some people seem to think it was a cover version because their first hit, In the Summertime, was a cover version. This one was an original, and it became a big hit in the UK as well. It's The Mixtures. Very late 1970 it came out. Most of its chart success was in early 71. The Mixtures with The Pushbike Song.

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There's Alison Durbin. Put Your Hand in the Hand, one of those many sort of Christian-y kind of songs that were in the charts in the early 70s. And that one made number 24 for Alison, who I think was born in New Zealand, came over to Australia like so many. Originally done by a band called Ocean, but I prefer Alison's version. Before that, we had Bill and Boyd with Put Another Log on the Fire, which is a much misunderstood song. I mean, he does say, come and tell me why you're leaving me, so it's not promoting all of those actions. Made number 23 for Bill and Boyd in 1975 as a follow-up to Santa Never Made It to Darwin. Written by Shel Silverstein, who is the songwriter of the last song in the next bracket from the band that he wrote most of his songs. Probably, I was going to say, one of the best, maybe the best novelty songwriter going around. He could write serious too if he wanted to. And we started with The Mixtures with the Pushbike song, number one from early 71. Next up, we've got an obscurity, well, relatively obscure. It made top five in the UK, but just 96 here in Australia. But I was a big fan then, big fan now. It's Roxy Music from 73, and this is called Pajama Rama.

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And she rules this smoky kingdom. And a scepter is a wine glass. And a bar stool is a throne. And the jesters, they flock around her. And they fight to win her favors. And see which one

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1: It's Dr. Hook and the Medicine Show, as they were known back then, with Queen of the Silver Dollar. It wasn't a hit, just a song that I liked, written by Shel Silverstein. Before that, we had Dave Edmunds with Queen of Hearts from 1979. It was a big hit for Juice Newton a year later, but Dave Edmunds, one of my favourite performers, and he had made number 59 nationally, according to the Kent Music Report. For Dave, from 1979, was the follow-up to Girls Talk from his Repeat When Necessary album. So, just played the original version, if you like. Not that he wrote it. A guy named Hank DeVito wrote it. And we started with Roxy Music with Pajamarama. Next up, a couple more Q songs. We've got an Aussie rock song, an early one, from a band that was short-lived, unfortunately, because their leading songwriter and one of the guitarists, Andy Durant, passed away with cancer quite young. And then one of my absolute favourite country songs ever, which wasn't a hit, but I snuck it in because I really like it, and it starts with Q. So firstly, from 76, it only made number 46 nationally because New South Wales and Tasmania didn't want to know about it, but it was a top 40 hit in Victoria, South Australia and Queensland. Here are Stars with Quick on the Draw.

It's John Cougar, Mellencamp, R-O-C-K in the USA. That was from 1986 from his album Scarecrow, which came out in 85. Made them 15 on the chart. So that's well into the 80s, which I don't usually go, but when a song is so 60s sounding, a bit of a salute to the 60s rock sound. Some people say it sounds a lot like What I Like About You by The Romantics, but they both sound a lot like Cherry Cherry by Neil Diamond. Before that, we had Gary Stewart with Quits. I reckon he's the best country singer you've never heard of. It only made number 26 on the US country charts, but like I said, one of my favourite all-time country songs. And Stars with Quick on the Draw started us off. Next up, we've got Susie Quattro in 1978, made number 26 with this song called The Race Is On. I was thinking it was a cover of the George Jones song when I saw the title, and it's not.

There's Golden Earring, a Dutch band with Radar Love from 1974, made number 10, one of the great driving songs of all time. Before that, Russell Morris with Rachel from 1970, made number 28. And Susie Quattro, The Race Is On, made number 26 in 78. Next up, one of my favourite songs and one of my favourite acts, Elvis Costello and The Attractions, just nipped into the top 100 at 93 with Radio, Radio.

There's the band with Rag Mama Rag from 1970. Made number 27 as a single from their self-titled second album called The Band. Strangely enough, doesn't appear on their Best of the Band album that I've got, but I've got other ways and means. It was on another CD compilation that I have. Before that, Elvis Costello and the Attractions with Radio Radio. That is just about it. 5 minutes to nine, and somewhere I've sort of got my math slightly wrong, and there were two songs named Rain I wanted to play. Two really good songs called Rain that I wanted to play, but I've run out of time for one of them.

Ran out of time for the big hit. Look, mainly 50s, 60s, 70s. So the 70s song is going to get preference. Maybe I'll play the other one next week. Maybe. We'll see. After this last song, we go to the Community Radio Satellite and the Local Source program that features independent Australian music from AMRAP. Yeah, so thanks for listening. Hello to Narelle and Sharon, who are two that I know for definitely are listening. Always appreciate your comments and things. So, going to leave you with Status Quo from 1976. This is, it made number 40 on the charts. It's simply called Rain. I'll see you next Wednesday. Bye.

this weight. We're sorry to me, well, I got no place to be. So please take me to see the world before I die.

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2: Good morning, I'm Laura Devoy. The US has launched additional strikes against multiple targets in Iran. The US Central Command described them as self-defense strikes and said they were in response to Iran's unwarranted and continued aggression. Earlier this morning, President Donald Trump warned of further strikes after both sides struck targets in the Middle East yesterday.
3: We hit them hard yesterday and we're going to hit them again hard today.
2: An expert in work, employment and social policy says until the labour market improves, a rise in multiple job holders is not a positive sign. Tomorrow, the Australian Bureau of Statistics will release its data on the number of workers who hold more than one job. The last figures showed that number was close to 1 million. Interim Director of the Centre for Future Work, Dr. Fiona McDonald, has explained to National Radio News how an increase in these figures will likely be interpreted.
4: Until we have an economy where people are able to get enough work and are not under the cost of living pressures that they currently are, I think that's multiple job holdings, not a good sign.
2: Disappearances linked to the serial killer Ivan Milat are among the cases being examined by a New South Wales parliamentary committee. Shannon Kirkwood reports.
5: Families of people who have disappeared have not given up hope of finding out what happened to their loved ones. The first hearing of a New South Wales inquiry into unsolved murders and missing persons is being held today. Among those to give evidence, the family of Karen Rowland, whose body was found 3 months after she disappeared in 1971. They believe she may have been one of Ivan Milat's first victims. Family members of 3-year-old Cheryl Grimmer, who was kidnapped in 1970, will also front the inquiry.
2: Recent surveys show up to 2,000 koalas are living in an area around Mount Sugarloaf in the New South Wales Hunter region. But the data indicates koalas are much more widespread in Lake Macquarie than previously thought. The local council says the population is turning out to be larger and more dense than expected, with 2,000 a conservative estimate. The head of football's governing body, FIFA, says it's unfortunate a referee was denied entry to the United States ahead of the World Cup, but people need to chill and relax. Gianni Infantino faced the media today for the first time in 3 years ahead of the start of the World Cup tomorrow, Australian time. He was asked about Omar Artin, a Somali refugee who now won't take part in the tournament after being denied entry to the US despite holding a diplomatic passport.
6: Maybe sometimes it's good as well to just, you know, chill, relax. We work on everything. We try to solve everything. Sometimes to immediately start screaming and shouting has the opposite effect of finding a solution.
2: Somalia is one of the countries on a travel ban list introduced by US President Donald Trump. Turning to sport, in athletics, Curtis Marshall has won the men's pole vault at the Diamond League event in Oslo. It's his second win this week.
7: I sat down with my coach and we studied the track and studied last time I jumped here. Jumped 571 last year for third. This year, jump 582 for first. So it's an improvement on last year. And if we can just keep building every year and every comp, that's all you can ask for.
2: Meantime, Gout Gout has finished sixth in his first Diamond League final. The 18-year-old clocked a time of 20.6 in the 200 metres, almost a second slower than his personal best, which remains the fastest time run this season.
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9: 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This is Mark Eckel behind the microphone, touring throughout Australia with the ACMN. I would like to introduce you now to Shazza Lee from the capital of country music in Australia, Tamworth. G'day, Shazza.
10: 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Welcome, Laura Nichols.
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10: And we'd like to kick off with the very first brand new release. And today we're launching the new single for Brendan McMahon and Chris Matthews. And Brendan is a multi-award-winning Australian artist. And he's returning with this latest single, The Love and the Laughter. It's an upbeat, feel-good story about a young man's thirst for adventure and the timeless advice offered by an older man who has lived a full and happy life. It was co-written with Chris Matthews at the DAG Sheep Station during a songwriter retreat. It's a great track, wonderful follow-up for Brendan, who has had a string of hits with his current work. He is just a radio favourite. Here's the brand new one for Brendan McMahon and Chris Matthews.

0: And that was Brendan McMahon and Chris Matthews with their latest single, The Love and the Laughter. It's a song full of rich personal experience and fatherly type advice from a gentleman in the bar, which we can all use at times.
1: 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The new single is called Your Shadow's Gone, and LaCosta is stepping back boldly into the spotlight with her powerful new single. The release follows the success of her acclaimed single, Woman Behind the Wheel, further establishing a strong new chapter in her career and reconnecting her unmistakable voice with country music audiences. She really does know how to deliver a radio hit single. This is the brand new one for LaCosta Tucker, Your Shadow's Gone.

0: And you are just listening to LaCosta Tucker with her new single, Your Shadow's Gone. And LaCosta is a Texan who also spends time between Nashville and Las Vegas. So that gives her a whole different perspective on country music.
1: The next new single to be released this week is Graham Clark and Heather Johnson. Someone is looking for someone like you is the old classic song that they have given new birth to. Graham is now based in South Australia and continues to develop his recording career with great albums coming out. He also worked in Nashville with Vaughn Lofsted at Smokehouse Studio, adding a further international polish to his sound. His last single was number one on the international airwaves, and he continues to deliver fine songs to radio. This is the brand new one for Graham Clark with Heather Johnson. Someone is looking for someone like you.

0: listening to Someone is Looking for Someone Like You by Graham Clark and Heather Johnson, which is an old classic originally released by Gail Davies. And Graham Clark is a native New Zealander. Great track.
1: This week we wanted to also revisit a song that we premiered last week. We've now officially launched to radio via Star Central. All around the world this track has started to be picked up already. The song is The E-Town Road, and Aspen Black is an award-winning, nationally touring USA singer-songwriter. She is very known for her distinctive voice and engaging live performances. She's a true favourite over there, and it's wonderful to see that Aspen is going to broaden her horizons around the world. This is the new single, The E-Town Road by Aspen Black.

0: You're just listening to Aspen Black with the E-Town Road. Aspen is a Western American artist as well. She often writes with themes of horses and the scenery and the history of the West within mind. And she's also, I'm not sure if you knew this, but she does a lot of educating. She'll go into the schools and perform and talk to young people about songwriting and performing. So she really has the heart, service heart. She's a lovely individual.
1: Yeah, she also has a radio show to further promote other artists too, which goes to certain stations around the world. And Allied International Radio is about to take that program also. So, congratulations, Aspen Black, on your brand new single. Another artist that we'd like to revisit the single that has just been released is Sadie Weck. And Sadie is a South Island-born a New Zealand artist. This is a great new song from her too. Very different style compared to her last hit single. So let's have a listen to A Cowgirl's Dream by Sadie Weck.

0: And that was Sadie Weck with A Cowgirl's Dream, which speaks to her roots, having been raised in a small rural farming community, surrounded by those strong family values and a grandmother who was classically trained in opera.
1: This week, we'd also like to share the new single from Scott Dann. This was also launched last week, and it's already gaining enormous attention on the airwaves. Scott's an award-winning Australian vocalist. He's just a great all-round entertainer, and he's performed across the world in clubs and casinos. He really suits that environment. He's a true entertainer. This is the new radio single, In My Arms Tonight, by Scott Dann.

0: You were just listening to Scott Dann, In My Arms Tonight, and it's really his Australian background that influences his music. Having been raised in the outback, it just gives his music that little bit of different flavor, and I think it broadens his appeal to a wider audience.
1: Absolutely. And that brings us to our number ones this week, and we have three great tracks at number one. The number one track on the alternate music chart this week was Christine Clifford with Texas Cowgirl.

0: fabulous tracks this week, having hit number one, starting with Christine Clifford, Texas Cowgirl, on the alternate music chart.
1: And the number one on the traditional country music chart is Greg Champion with Les and Buddy.

0: And that was Greg Champion at number one on the country music chart.
1: And the number one track on the mainstream Australian country chart is a great new song by Alice Benfer. This truly deserves to be number one, Saddle Dreaming.

0: I love this track by Alice Benfer, Saddle Dreaming, coming in at number one. It truly deserves its spot.
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0: Hello, this is Laura Nichols, and we will be speaking with Shazza Lee about her new single, Cowgirl's Heart, that has been breaking all of the charts in Australia and around the world. Welcome, Shazza.
2: Thank you, Laura. It's lovely to have a chat to you, darling, and welcome to Australia. It's been really special spending time with you.
0: Oh, thank you so much. We just love the beauty of your country and all of the cultural differences. We just love to embrace that while we're here experiencing Australia. So thank you for having us.
2: Yeah, our pleasure. And we've found it really exciting talking to you about your culture and what we may expect when we go over to America, especially going to Heartland America, where you're taking us. And so the cultural difference have actually been quite significant, and we didn't realize that it was so different. It's going to be beautiful.
0: Absolutely. Well, tell me a little bit about your song, Cowgirl's Heart. Give me the story behind the song.
2: Yeah, Cowgirl's Heart was written because we were in strengthening our involvement with the IWMA in America to go over to be part of the convention and the big concert over there. And I needed to write a song specifically targeted towards that organisation. So I spoke to a mutual friend of ours, Casey Lacoste, and said it would be great if I could write my story. And growing up in Australia, I grew up on a cane and cattle property. And so a lot of that was how I lived throughout my childhood until I left the farm and went out on the road to become a professional musician. So it was a pretty awesome childhood. Spent nearly every day on horseback. We had up to 300 head on 300 acres, which people find that hard to believe. But my father and grandfather supered our land, and it's great country in the tropics in the Whitsunday. So I had a pretty amazing childhood.
0: Oh, it sounds beautiful. And I just love hearing the international story of the cowgirl. People think of the American West as the only place where cowboys and cowgirls reside or have resided, but truly, it's all over the world, and it's just so unique to hear the Australian version and for it to be authentic of a cowgirl.
2: Yeah, and it's really interesting that the international Western organization, it truly is international, and they are embracing artists like us, because we always thought that the Western movement was just American too. But I'm really fascinated by the fact that they have been so welcoming and so all embracing of us and our music and our stories outside of the US.
0: Oh, absolutely. That's a wonderful organization, and they are all about inclusion. So this is just a beautiful song that speaks to the heart of Australia and the heart of the cowgirl.
2: Thanks, Laura. And I also would like to mention, too, that Birdie's visitation to the Tamworth Country Music Festival, which is the biggest country music festival in Australia, in January, actually opened the doors for many Australian artists and made us very interested in what is happening in America. So she's been a little bit of a breakthrough artist in that regard, and a door opener to that organisation. So I think that there's going to be that wonderful flow of Australian talent into the future, and it's wonderful that we're able to open the doors for Birdie into Australia as well. So we're really looking forward to going on tour with you guys all up through the eastern seaboard of Australia very soon. We're headed out.
0: So exciting. We just can't wait for that, to see more of this beautiful country.
2: Yeah. Thank you. So we might just quickly play Cowgirl's Heart, which is my life story, and then we'll come back and have a chat to Birdie.
0: Oh, that would be fabulous. Let's hear Cowgirl's Heart by Shazza Lee.

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1: Thanks, Laura. And we'd like to welcome your very gorgeous daughter to the microphone now. And Birdie Nichols has made incredible inroads into the industry since releasing singles to radio. The building of her career has been unbelievably significant. And right across the world, here in Australia, you've hit here with a vengeance during the festival and won the Champion of Champions at the CCMA. Amazing achievement. So welcome, Birdie.
2: Hello, how are you?
1: Fantastic. Is it exciting to be in Australia?
2: Oh my gosh, I'm ecstatic. I just love waking up every morning and breathing new air that I've probably never breathed before. And if I have, well, I wouldn't know.
1: What are you most looking forward to?
2: Oh gosh, well, I am super duper excited to just be touring Queensland mainly because I've never been there before, and I'm hearing so much amazing things about it from you and from some others, and so I'm super ecstatic.
1: Fantastic, darling. I'd like to just touch on your new single because this is a great story, a wonderful song, and you always write with your mum. You two have become quite the songwriting team. Can you tell us about Cowboy Code?
2: Of course. Now, the Cowboy Code is a code that really shaped life in the Old West in towns like Tucson, Arizona, El Paso, places like that. And the values continue to define cowboys today. It's built on honor, resilience, and really just respect for the land. And this code really just endures as a timeless way of life. And I wrote this song to honor the Western Cowboy Code.
1: You two are originally from Arizona. I know you're residing in Nashville now, but would you like to tell us a little bit about life in Arizona? Because here in Australia, that's like true heartland living for the American culture, and we were brought up on that in movies. So can you tell us a little bit about what it was like as a child?
2: Oh, yes. Well, I will tell you that Arizona and the West in general, full of history. You can feel it in the air whenever you travel around. A lot of towns were founded as stagecoach stops or because they were mining towns. Take Jerome, for example. It's a ghost town, but it was a very prominent mining town. You have Black Canyon City. It was a very, very important stagecoach stop. Going up and down the mountain. And then you have all these different towns where the cattle drives, the cowboys stopped when they were done with their work. You have Wickenburg, Tucson. There's all these tinier towns that maybe you don't really know about today. Like you have Surprise, you have Buckeye, and they still have this incredible history that if you go around, you can feel it, you can see it, it's there.
1: You've developed as a very unique artist, and I say that because your style of music, there's no other artist delivering quite like you are at the moment musically. What inspired you to get so deep into the storylines of the West? Because you're very young. Most younger artists are talking about trucks and booze and all the classic country stories. You are so different, and you're delivering storylines that are way beyond your years.
2: Well, I've always loved history, and when I moved to Nashville, it really hit me hard how much people don't know about Western history, especially on the eastern side of the U.S., past that on the east side of the Mississippi. And I really thought that it's a very tumultuous, but a beautiful history that needs to be told. And I thought the best way to tell it was through song, because that's the way it's always been told, was through song.
1: Yeah, musically, you're very advanced with your chord structures too. where did you develop the musicality to support your songwriting?
2: Oh, well, I would say I started off more on the classical music side. You could say I did a lot of choir. I did a lot of singing in church, and I also played classical viola. And I slowly began to get more into contemporary music styles, but that classical music, those roots still stayed with me. I still love opera. I still love going to the symphony. You just can't forget those.
1: Yeah, well, look, we love your work, Birdie. We know there's no doubt that you're going to continue to climb the musical ladder around the world. Good luck with Cowboy Code. We think it's a magnificent song, and all the best with your career.